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0: This is song number five.
1: 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Uh-huh. If you didn't know, this the

0: starting off, baby. I like this one right here. Ricky Rose, DJ Nasty 305, and Young Bree with Do It One Time right here on 99 Jams, Miami's number one for hip-hop and R&B. Partying with your turn-up partners on the grind all the way live for Miami's Most Wanted Top 5 Countdown. And that's right, Jams fam. Make sure you go ahead and push your favorite song to the top with that free and official 99 Jams app. And make sure you're paying attention this hour because we got tickets for everything. It's your girl, She Derek Yalee.
1: And DJ Lucky. See, we're going to find out what's going to be the number one song in the city. And we also going to see who's going to bag these tickets to turn up with Don Toliver at the Kaseya Center this August. And who's going to turn up with Ken Carson at the FPL Solar Amphitheater this September. Let's not waste no time. Here is song number 4. G Herbo went legit.
2: 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We count them down. This is song number 4.

0: Yeah, that's that song number three, Drake Shebang, right here on 89 Jams, Miami's number one for hip-hop and R&B. 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It's a girl, she Jerry Lee's.
1: 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But we also got to find out what's going to be the number one song, who's going to bag these tickets. Your turn-up partner's got a lot to do, so let's get back to it. 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

0: Fat Kehlani folded. Song number two right here on 89 Jams. Miami's number one for hip-hop and R&B. Rocking out with the turn-up partners on the grind. And yeah, Jams fam, we all the way live for Miami's Most Wanted Top 5 Countdown. And we finally at the top. And we going to see what song number one is going to be, baby. And we got your tickets. It's your girl, She's Drake
1: and
0: Lee.
1: And DJ Lucky. See, if you want to turn up with Ken Carson this September, it's going down real major at the FPL Solar Amphitheater for the Experimenting Tour. Caller number 9, we are looking out for you. 866-991-JAMZ. 866-991-5269. As we slide into a new song, number one tonight, Kehlani, Ursher. Should've

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0: sliding with your turn up partners on the grind. And yeah, Jams fam, you already know we turning up and they blowing us up because they trying to party with Ken Carson. And you know we got you. It's your girl, She's Jerky Lee.
1: And DJ Lucky. 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
2: Hey,
0: how's it going, baby? What's your name? Where you calling from?
2: Hollywood.
0: Hey, that's what we talking about, baby. Hollywood on the check-in. You are our caller number 9. Congratulations.
2: Yeah. Hey. That's right.
0: You get to party with Ken Carson for that Experimental Tour. It's going down real major Friday, September 11th at the FPL Solar Amphitheater. You ready to party?
2: Oh, yeah. All day.
0: Hey, that's what we love to hear, baby. 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
1: And your turn-up partners told you that we have more tickets for you this hour. And if you want to turn up with Don Toliver, he will be in the city August 22nd inside the Kaseya Center for the Octane World Tour. And we're looking out for a lucky caller number 9, 866-991-JAMZ, 866-991-5269. 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
5: 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You know what I'm saying? Got Wham, got Billy in this. You know what I'm saying?
6: 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Another anthem upon the end.

0: 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If you trying to party with Don Toliver, oh, yeah, you know we going to hook you up. It's your girl, She Jerk Your Leaves.
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2: What's up, baby?
0: Hey, what's good, baby? What's your name? Where you calling from?
2: It's Jennifer PV, Fort Lauderdale.
0: Fort Lottie Dottie on the check-in, baby. Congratulations, you are our caller number nine. That's right, baby. We got you. You get to party with Don Toliver for the Octane World Tour. It's going down Saturday, August 22nd at the Kaseya Center. You ready to party with Don Toliver?
2: Yes, I am.
0: That's what we talk about, baby. 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
1: What zodiac sign are we celebrating now?
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1: Oscar! What high school did you go to, Oscar?
2: I went to Central High School.
1: In Miami?
2: No, it's in Georgia.
1: Oh, okay.
2: Macon, Georgia.
1: Okay.
2: Yeah.
1: Well, you should have went to school in Miami.
2: Oh.

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0: Started with that Drake, baby. That's that whole phase right here on 99 Jams. Miami's number one for hip-hop and R&B. Partying with your turn-up partners on the grind. And you know how we do each and every night, baby. It's about to be a real party in here, man, for that 9 o'clock shutdown mix. Hey, it's your girl, she Hercules.
1: And DJ Lucky. 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Whatever you got going on, we are going to provide the soundtrack for you. If you on the job, if you outside, if you celebrating a birthday, if you with your boo thing, no matter what you got going on, your turn-up partners got you in less than 10 minutes. But we also got to remind you, it's a motion party. So let's slide with the remix. Bossman D-Lo and Megan Thee Stallion on 99 Jams. 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

0: definitely a big vibe from my brother Busta Free and Ricky Rose. It's called Ride right here on 89 Jams. Miami's number one for hip-hop and R&B. Partying with your turn-up partners on the grind even after that 9 o'clock shutdown mix. And Jams fam, you know what time it is. We gonna try to make it make sense, man, because we got a South Florida man that thought he found love after replying to a wrong number text, but it ended up costing him $700,000. This already don't make no damn sense. It's your girl, she Derek Yalise.
1: 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See, this is why they should have never canceled the show Catfish, man. I don't think people remember how people was getting scammed and getting their heart broken, man. We need to bring that back because this is all this was, man. This man was catfish. He lost his house, his car, everything, man. This is wild. We're going to get into the details this hour for you, but we also got to continue to turn up. Dave and Tim's Rain Dance.
2: 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That's when I knew that your heart was scarring. Friends to lovers need a part to star in. Like, wait, babe, let me.

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0: Drake with that whole face right here on 89 Jams. Miami's number one for hip-hop and R&B. Rocking with the Turner Partners on the grind. Desperately trying to make it make sense this hour, Jams fam, because one random text message turned into a relationship and an investment opportunity and eventually a devastating scam that changed one man's life forever. It's your girl, she Jerky Lee.
1: And DJ Lucky C. Call me old school, but I remember the phrase, if it sounds too good to be true, It is, man. Do you think somebody's just going to randomly text you, spark up a conversation, try to get to know you, be like, man, you're cool, I like you, you want to make some money?
0: Nice guy.
1: That sounds cool, man. What's going on, man? You got to think, man. But I feel sorry for this Florida man. We're going to get into the details of what really happened in less than 10 minutes as we continue to slide. Kehlani, fold it.

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0: Turn up partners are locked in, but we gotta pause. Cause what we're looking at right now ain't making no kind of sense. 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
1: Yeah, Jams fam, we definitely gotta make it make sense because there's so much to unpack with this story. We got a South Florida man that thought he was, you know, finding some love, you know, getting into a relationship, and it ended up costing him everything. It's your girl, She Jerk, Yaliz.
2: And DJ Lucky. See, we got a 67-year-old retired Florida man. He says he lost $700,000 after falling victim to what's known as a pig butchering scam. It all started with a wrong number text from a woman who claimed to be looking for someone else. After months of building trust, she convinced him, quote unquote, to invest in what appeared to be a profitable cryptocurrency opportunity. He eventually sold his inherited home, his business, and his car to keep investing. Today, he says he's living in a hotel and riding a bike while hoping his story prevents someone else from being the next victim.
1: Yeah, that's truly sad, man. Yeah, I can't even believe that. I really feel for him because these scammers are professionals these days, man. They spend months earning your trust before they ever ask you for money. So this wasn't just like greed alone, man. It was like emotional manipulation, man. What you think?
2: I mean, I agree with you. I hate that it happened, but the moment somebody I met through a random text started talking about investment, cryptocurrency, and guaranteed returns, that should have been the red flag right there. Like, you probably ain't even see this person before. Probably ain't even meet him. Ain't do nothing but, oh, man, I could get you some money? Come on, man.
1: Yeah,
2: Come on.
1: This don't make no sense at all, Jams fam. You got to help us out tonight. Get on that free and official 99 Jams app open mic feature. Talk with us. Keep that convo going. And we're going to try to switch gears, man. Here's that motion party.

0: Dang. Dang.
1: All right, boys and girls, ladies and gentlemen, how are you doing today? Here's the question. Hey, Unc, my daughter wants to move in with her boyfriend before her sophomore year in college. She says it saves her a lot of money. Plus, she's already at his place all the time. Mm. Should I let her stay with her boyfriend?
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1: 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Should you let her? 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
0: Yeah.
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1: It's DJ Nasty 305. Uh-huh. If you didn't know, this the crib. Miami-Dade County. Shout out to DJ Uncle Al, yeah. Uncle Luke, yeah. T-Double-D, yeah. JT Money, yeah. The Diamond Princess, woo. The legendary Disco Rick, woo. Shout out to Prince Raheem. Yeah. Hey, yo, this what Miami sound.

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1: That's right. You already know it's going to be a major movie as we get those kiddos ready for school, Jazz fam. And we're going to switch gears and get back to the vibes a little bit. Here's that Mariah the Scientist, Is It a Crime?

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1: Yeah, this is a major vibe right here, baby. 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
12: 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We are Miami's number one for hip-hop and R&B. The iconic.

0: Yeah, baby, that's that Drake with that whole face right on 99 Jams. Miami's number one for hip-hop and R&B, partying with your Turner Partners on the grind. Still in the building and letting you know what's on and popping in the Culture Jams, fam, because we got a story to tell you, man. A behind-the-scenes documentary following LeBron's legendary career could be coming soon, and it may include footage fans have never seen before. It's your girl, She-Jerry Lee.
1: And DJ Lucky C. A new report says LeBron James and ESPN are close to finalizing a documentary series similar to Michael Jordan's The Last Dance. Hey. The project is expected to follow LeBron during his new chapter with the Philadelphia 76ers, while also using never-before-seen footage that's reportedly been collected since his rookie season. Wow. Nothing has been officially announced yet, but sources say negotiations are in the final stages.
0: Yeah, man. I'm definitely watching this day one, man. LeBron has been under the microscope since he was 18 years old, so I think fans definitely deserve to see what his journey was really like, you know, and behind the scenes. I think that's cool. What you think, Luck?
1: I'ma definitely watch it, because I love watching documentaries, but let's stop comparing it to The Last Dance before it even comes out. That Michael Jordan Chicago Bulls Last Dance documentary was impeccable, man. I don't know if LeBron could compare, but I'm definitely going to tune in.
0: Yeah, absolutely, man. And Jams, man, you got to tap in and let us know what you think as well. Get on that free and official 99 Jams app open mic feature. Talk to your Turner Partners all night long as we get back to a vibe. Here's that Tim's with what

0: remix.
1: Yeah, remix, nigga.
0: I'ma show you nigga, how to make a remix.
1: Yeah.
0: Came about to know it, ain't see it. All that other shit dropping, you can keep it. You know, baby, make the bad beat. Pop that, throw that up. Turn around like it's the freak, nigga.
1: Okay.
0: Push me to the wall, get to pulling down my drawers. Hands up in the M, playing defense.
1: Yeah.
0: A couple years straight, nigga. Thought that was it. Ain't no fool. Wait, no, I brought back a hit. I had took her with me. We both spent a little time. She got hers, I got mine. Then I brought back his beat. They fuck, nigga. Blame me, I brought back a chain and some money, a purse. I just brought back some dude. Cut a hoe off, I was feeling it.
1: Yup.
0: Take him back over.

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3: 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What's up? Got Wham, you got Billy in this.

DJ Khaled, one of them. Right here on 99 Jams, Miami's number one for hip-hop and R&B. Rocking with your turn up partners on the grind. Still in the biddy and letting you know what's on and popping in the culture, man, because one viral lyric had the internet arguing all week long, and now Cardi B is turning that controversy into a brand new release, baby. It's your girl, She Jerk, you leave.

0: clarified. She was really saying that having a child with someone doesn't mean you're stuck in that relationship forever. Now she's releasing a full song and possibly kicking off a brand new album era.
1: Yeah, man, I know Cardi knows exactly what she's doing. Whether people love the lyric or hated it, everybody was talking about it, and that's how you market in 2026. What you think, Luck?
0: I know today's day and age, you gotta create conversation, but I kind of miss when the music did its talking. You know what I'm saying? People would promote it, say, yo, this is dropping, and everybody would just tune in and figure it out. But nowadays, it feels like the controversy drops before the song does. But I get it. It's social media.
1: Yeah, man, they love the drama. So, Jams fam, you definitely gotta make sure you tap in. Let us know how you feel about it. And once you hear that song, let us know if it's lit, man. 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Here's that Rahway with 25.

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0: partying with the turn up on us on the ground all night long on this thirsty Thursday, man. 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It's your girl, She Jerky Lee.
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1: 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It's Pass. 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Pass.

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0: 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Oh, yeah. We earned that.
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1: 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Miami's number one for hip hop and R&B, baby.
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0: Straight nigga, thought that was it. 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
5: Last year, I had back pain radiating down my right leg. The pain was so bad, I was willing to cut my leg off to stop the pain. I could barely walk and had to stoop over when I did just to take pressure off the spine. I'm John Morgan of Morgan & Morgan. In my professional career, I've represented thousands of people who've had herniated discs and issues with their neck and back, but never fully appreciated what they were going through until it was my turn. It's like trying to describe colors to a blind person who's never had sight. All I can tell you is it hurt like hell, but worse. 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
1: 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Ashley, what's up, baby?
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1: 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The Golden Gate Bridge is located in what city? You got 7 seconds.
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1: 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You just won You said that you had a rough Christmas Eve. I hope today is a whole lot better for you, baby.
2: This is, like, so great. I ain't go home for Christmas, so this is, like, a great gift to myself. Oh, my God.

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0: Take him back over.

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4: 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Uh-huh. If you didn't know, this the crib. Miami-Dade County. Shout out to DJ Uncle Al,
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1: It's Saturday, Sunday.
0: Miami.
2: I'm struggling. You got to do the gospel version.
1: It's Friday. It's Saturday. It's Sunday, too. I'm following your lips.
0: Hallelujah. Oh, my God. It's going to be that kind of morning.
2: Inside the house.
0: Miami. Stay tapped in with us. You see how it's getting started today.
2: We struggling,
0: listen,
2: y'all.
0: Listen, all right? When we come back, though, we do want to know, man, when you're talking to somebody, dating somebody in the early stages, do you feel like you need to talk to them every single day?
2: If I feel like this right now, he ain't never got to speak to me again. I'm going to sleep.
0: We'll go to your phone calls on that in just a minute. Let's kick things off right now with Kyle's message of the day.
2: Wake your ass up.
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0: Kyle's message of the day today is you can't make it if you don't keep going. You can't make it if you don't keep going. If you stop now, if you quit now, if you turn around now, of course you're not going to make it. You have to keep going. It doesn't matter how hard it gets. You know what I mean? It doesn't matter if there's obstacles, whatever the case may be. The only way to get where you're going is to keep going. You can't stop, man. You can't slow down a little bit. You can't make a little detour. You can't change your path. You know what I mean? But keep the eye on the prize to get to where you want to go. At the end of the day, a lot of people didn't make it. They had the talent. They had the resources. They had the gifts to get where they were going. But guess what they did that you can't do? Well, that's stop. Okay? You got to make it happen for yourself.
2: Speak for yourself.
0: Kyle's message of the day today is you can't make it there if you don't keep going. Keep on pushing.
2: And mine is simple. If they ask you to go out to the R&B spot, say no. I got to go to work. I don't got nothing clever for y'all today. I went out with friends. They played me because they're all asleep now and I'm at work. Say no to friends is mine.
0: And should you say no to talking to your person every day that you're dating? We'll see what you think about that when we come back. We're taking your phone calls in just a few.
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2: All right, listen, man, should you talk to the person that you're dating every single day, you know what I mean? Is that an issue? Is it not? Is it something you expect? Is it something you don't do? Phone lines are open, man. 866-HUSTLE-8, 866-487-8538. Let's go to Cam. What you say, Cam?
4: Yeah, so it's L'Oreal said it simple. If you like somebody enough, you gonna do it.
3: Thank
4: I feel
3: you.
4: Like a friendship, whether you married or not, a friendship. I want to talk to my dog. What's
3: yeah,
4: up? You good?
3: I don't even feel right.
4: What's up, dog?
3: You get what I'm saying?
2: What's the frame y'all use? It's giving insecure.
3: Insecure because you want to. How is that insecure?
4: Because
3: you want to speak to someone that you like. That don't add up to me.
4: If you feel like that, you better not be talking to your homeboys. You better not have sex your dude. Nothing.
2: Because
4: if that's the case, that's who you want.
2: Oh my God! Here we go.
3: Here we go.
2: You sound crazy.
5: That's that man, brother.
3: Yeah. Okay.
2: Yo, who is this?
6: Yo, it's me.
2: What's up, bro? What you say about talking every day?
6: I say, man, that feel like a job, man. If you making me talk to you every day, I feel like I'm got to go to work. I'm not doing all that like you my mama. I'm a grown man.
5: Come on, Doc.
3: So you speak to your mama every day?
6: I see my mama every Wednesday to pull up and take out her trash. And I come to her every Friday to pick up my mail because I want my mail going to her house. So that's how it works.
3: So I'm confused. So if you hit somebody that you deal with every day, you feel like that means you're not a grown man? Or she thinks you're not. I don't understand what that correlates.
2: I understand, brother.
6: No, it doesn't correlate. If I feel obligated, if you're making me do it, it feels like it's a job. Like, right. I got to check in. Like, I moved out my mama's house 25 years ago.
3: Yep. Yeah, I don't want nobody that feel like I'm forcing them to talk to me. I want somebody that actually wants to talk to me.
5: Not forcing, just every Wednesday and Friday.
2: That's right. That's it. You need me to put the trash out or not?
6: You see what I'm saying? And I see her on Sunday,
2: too, because that guy's hilarious, man. All right, listen, if you didn't get through on the phone line,
3: I didn't find him funny at all.
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11: 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In Broward County at this time, there are no reported accidents or delays. Taking a ride to the other side in the 305. Looks like no reported accidents or delays at this time. This traffic report is sponsored by the Florida Fish and Wildlife Conservation Commission. Divers Down Safety is all about visibility and distance. Whether you're diving, snorkeling, or harvesting, use a device that's clearly visible from all directions. 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We'll do that next on the Morning Hustle.
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1: Yeah, yeah.
0: What it do, man? $1,000 could be yours today.
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11: 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Parents, if you're looking to get

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Dear Phil, good morning. You're waking up to 81 degrees with a high of 94. And good morning, Coconut Grove, for waking up to 81 degrees with a high of 95. I'm Snap, and what's trending?

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1: 99 Jiggy Jams. Good morning. All right, Morning Hustle in the building, L'Oreal, Kyle Santillan, Alton Walker, and the Lowdown's coming up next.
2: Well, it looks like it's 2003 all over again, and I'll tell you why we're feeling a little nostalgic also. At one point in time, people was beating each other down to get to these, and now you're going to be able to purchase them for the small price of $44. We'll talk all about it coming up in the Lowdown.
1: It's going down in 10 minutes. 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
2: Cream!
1: 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Miami, appreciate y'all rocking with us like you do every day. Let's see what's happening on these streets.
3: 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In Broward County, the Coral Springs area, we're looking at road work. The off-ramp is closed. Sawgrass Expressway southbound off-ramp to Sample Road. Taking a ride to the other side in the 305. Emergency vehicles has the right lane blocked. Palmetto Expressway northbound at Northwest 154th Street. This traffic report. Report is sponsored by Lowe's. 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

0: 99 Jams, Miami's number one for hip hop and R&B. In the morning hustle in the building, man. L'Oreal, Kyle Santilli, and Alton Walker. And coming up next, God ain't please.
1: Yeah.
2: Well, you know, people been talking about Usher all week, man. And I'm going to tell you now, it's one group of people that's still mad at him. Mm. And I'm going to tell y'all who when we come back. They still mad at Usher, man.
0: All right, we'll find out who that is in 10 minutes. So move.
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0: 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Right about now, let's check in with our guy Snap. 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
5: 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In Broward County, the Coral Springs area, we're looking at road work. The off-ramp is closed. Sawgrass Expressway southbound off-ramp to Sample Road. Take it a ride to the other side in the 305. Emergency vehicles has the right lane blocked. Palmetto Expressway northbound at Northwest 154th Street. 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
4: 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And, of course, in Broward County in the Deerfield Beach area, emergency vehicles has the off-ramp right lane block, I-95 northbound off-ramp to Southwest 10th Street. Taking a ride to the other side in the 305. In the Northwest Dade area, an accident has two left lanes blocked, I-75 southbound after Northwest 138th Street, Graham Dairy Road. Also in the Miami Lakes area, crash has the on-ramp closed, Palmetto Expressway northbound on-ramp from Northwest 154th Street, Miami Lakes Drive. Lastly, in the Brickell area, police activity has the off-ramp closed. The shoulder is open. I-95 southbound off-ramp to Southwest 25th Road, Rickenbacker Causeway.
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36: 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If you need more information, contact Street Minister Anthony Durden. 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Good morning, Oakland Park. We're waking up to 80 degrees with a high of 95. And good morning, Opa Locka. We're waking up to 81 degrees with a high of 96. I'm Snap.

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0: Morning Hustle in the building. The lowdown's up next. What we got?
2: And it looks like there is an issue when it comes to pay discrepancies, okay? Does Elton owe me $10? Yes. Okay. Does DDG owe his cameraman some more money? Maybe. Okay. We'll talk about that. Plus, Black China is turning a new leaf and LaToya Luckett is pleading her case. We'll talk all about it coming up in the lowdown.
0: 10 minutes away. Don't move.
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0: 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Good morning to you, Snap. How's the traffic looking out there this morning?
7: 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In Broward County, we're still dealing with emergency vehicles. The off-ramp right lane is blocked. I-95 northbound off-ramp to Southwest 10th Street. Also in the Hollywood area, an accident has the left lane blocked. 95 Express northbound before Sheridan Street. Taking a ride to the other side in the 305. We're still dealing with an accident. Two left lanes are blocked. I-75 southbound after Northwest 138th Street. Lastly, in the Miami Lakes area, that crash still has the on-ramp closed. Palmetto Expressway northbound on-ramp from Miami Lakes Drive. 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L'Oreal's Lowdown. We'll do that next on The Morning Hustle.
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1: Morning Hustle Show, L'Oreal, Kyle Santillan, Alton Walker, and we have a super special, amazing guest on the show today. I kind of hunted down the fact because I wanted him to come on the show, and we're so excited to have Too Short in the building.
4: Yes, sir.
1: Short Dog.
4: Ring the bell, ring the bell.
1: Keep the bell ringing, blow the whistle, all that good stuff. Well, you have a new record that's out tonight, and this is very different for you. It's featuring King George, who we know him from Keep On Rolling, a.k.a. One Monkey Don't Stop No Show.
4: That's my homie. Been knowing him for a really long time. And we got a lot of songs together, but this one is a new song that we did, produced by Lil Jon. And Lil Jon wanted to really get into that space of, artist like King George, Southern the type soul of music he makes, get your line dancing and all that
1: Southern
4: stuff.
1: Soul dancing.
4: And Lil Jon, he has a song with some other artist that's that swag too.
1: Really?
4: And I just saw the video to it, but Lil Jon really wanted to get in that cowboy space and kind of, with the girls with the cowboy boots and the cowboy hats, and they do a little sexy line dance.
1: Mm-hmm.
4: They took it from the other folks and put a little put a little extra wiggle in it.
1: Yeah, you're making it very clear though. You're like, Lil Jon is the one that wanted me to, because this wasn't your idea, is what you're saying.
4: Well, I have a lot of songs with King George, different styles, like some hip hop stuff, some R&B type vibes, and Jon is a producer.
1: Yeah.
4: And he's like, let's make this song like this with King George. He knew that's my homie.
1: I love it.
4: So he's like, let's get it. And he was adamant, like, we have to do this song.
1: Yeah.
4: You know, King George, he moves at his own pace.
1: Okay.
4: And he's like, I'm gonna do it. But like, when?
1: Really? You waited on him?
4: I mean, not some weeks.
1: Okay.
4: But at the same time, when he did it, he did it. He really did it.
1: How long do people wait for you to give them back features?
4: I'm quick. If I'm like on it, I'll just send it back the same day, next day.
1: Really?
4: If I'm in the studio at that time. I don't go in the studio every day.
1: Mm-hmm.
4: But, I have somebody waiting on a verse right now. They've been waiting for about 3 months. And I'm going to do it.
1: What's the problem?
4: Emergencies came up. It was some family emergency.
1: You don't really like the song.
4: It's summer. I hate. No.
5: I hate the song.
4: It's a dope song.
1: Okay.
4: I hate working in the summer. Like, I hate being in the studio. Like, you guys got windows in here. My studio, no windows.
1: Really?
4: So if it's a beautiful day outside and I'm in the studio, I'm like, I'm just antsy.
1: Feels like jail.
4: Yeah, it feels like I'm in the wrong place.
1: Yeah.
4: So I like to work a lot when it's cold outside, raining, ugly days when it's not things going on. If it's like a day party,
1: you wouldn't be outside.
4: And I'm in the studio, I'm just like, I can't focus because I'm like,
5: no, it's going down.
1: He missing something.
4: Folks over here having fun, what I be?
5: Listen, man, Too Short in the building on the Morning Hustle Show. Don't go anywhere. More with Too Short when we come back.
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5: And it ain't nothing like traffic in Miami and the surrounding areas. But Snap's got you. How's it looking, Snap?
9: Absolutely, Kyle. 8:30. 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In Broward County, that accident still has the left lane blocked, 95 Express northbound before Sheridan Street. Take it a ride to the other side in the 305. A broken down vehicle has the off-ramp left lane blocked, I-95 off-ramp to Northwest 79th Street. Also, a disabled vehicle has the left lane block Palmetto Expressway northbound at Northwest 154th Street. We've been dealing with that accident since earlier this morning. Remember, that accident does still have the on-ramp closed. 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When you hear Lil Wayne, Bobby Valentino, Mrs. Officer, 866-991-JAMZ, and those tickets are yours. 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

0: the Hustle Show. L'Oreal, Kyle Santilli, and Alton Walker. And you know who's been on the show this morning? Too Short.
1: Yes, sir.
2: Short dog in the building.
0: Uh-huh.
2: You can still see your influence when it comes to these younger artists. Even when we talk about Young Miami, mm-hmm. she has a record where she's flipping Freaky Tales and she's doing Rap Freaks.
0: Mm-hmm.
2: Okay, and she got a lot of backlash just for the song that she got right now, Spend That. Now, you know, you done had some issues when it came to your lyrics. Do you hear or see any issue with her song?
1: Not at all. I honestly think that if a guy recorded that song word for word, it wouldn't even be a subject. It wouldn't even be a topic.
2: I agree.
1: And it is not a problem if you just look at it like a parent. Like a lot of parents over the years, played all that Snoop Doggy Dogg, Too Short, E-40, N.W.A., all that stuff in the car, bumping the Biggie and everything.
2: Mm-hmm.
1: You know, I'm sure it was some mamas out there, my neck, my back, lick mine, the kids in the back seat.
2: I was singing it, yeah.
1: They just let it flow. So it is a thing that has been in hip-hop from day one. It's like censoring comedy or something. You know, you got comedians that don't curse, but then you have comedians that N-word you up and F-words and just all that stuff. And it's, what is the parent going to allow the kid to listen to in the room? It ain't got nothing to do with, is Young Miami subject the wrong subject? Is she glorifying scamming and and gold digging? Like,
2: right.
1: I mean, anything is on the table for a hip-hop subject if it's really happening in the real world.
2: That's right.
1: We're commentators, and like, scamming is... it's pretty big out there.
3: Real quick, because I was watching Netflix. I didn't really know how connected you were to Lil Jon, like the history of it. But what made you take to him like that? Like, what made you say he's the guy? Because he wasn't really popping like that.
1: But as a DJ, if you were in Atlanta and you would see him DJ parties, you could just stand across the room and watch him DJ. And he's an interactive DJ. So he's talking and he's calling to the people at the party to do things, and he's playing songs that's making them want to do it more and more and more, and he takes a party and he turns it into a frenzy, like just a DJ. And he's like, I'm like watching this dude, because I party a lot back then, and I'm like, this dude got that it. And he puts out a little single, that Who You With,
3: mm-hmm.
1: and it's just a bunch of chants, Who You With, Kid Crunk, to the flow, and it's like jamming. I'm like, this dude has got something. So I'm always in tune with things that, you know, good music, things that make great songs, make a song great. And Lil Jon and Jazzy Faye grabbed my attention when I lived in Atlanta, when I first moved out here. And Jazzy Faye has the funky music with the singing hooks. And
2: right.
1: it's just the subjects. He's a, you know, these guys are producers. And they come in the studio with the idea, with the beat already, what the hook's gonna be. And I'm like, I want to be around these people, man. So I'm like, I'm always like, you know, like about beat makers, somebody like, I can send you a beat pack.
3: Mm-hmm.
1: The beats are cool. I can make a song with some beats, but I like
2: not
1: working with producers that are like, no, I did a song with Jazzy Faye and I'm rapping and doing my verse. And he's like, take those same words, but say them like this. And then all of a sudden the song gets better.
2: I love that.
1: And, just to have those kind of people believe in you, you're like, I'm a platinum artist. Why am I, you know, thinking Lil Jon is so great? But I can see it. You can see it.
2: Well, Too Short, thank you so much for coming by the Morning Hustle Show. You are welcome anytime you want to come by, because we don't want you to stop rapping, okay? Thank you. Morning Hustle Show, Too Short.
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0: All right, there it is. Let's take a sec to check on these streets. How's it looking out there?
5: 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In Broward County, that accident still has the left lane block 95 Express northbound before Sheridan Street. Taking a ride to the other side in the 305. A broken down vehicle has the off-ramp left lane block I-95 off-ramp to Northwest 79th Street. Also, a disabled vehicle has the left lane block Palmetto Expressway northbound at Northwest 154th Street. We've been dealing with that accident since earlier this morning. Remember, that accident does still have the on-ramp closed. 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And a big shout out to my man Zay from the 305. 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And, of course, Miami's number one for hip-hop and R&B. 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Good morning.
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3: 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Dear Phil, good morning. You're waking up to 81 degrees with a high of 94. And good morning, Coconut Grove. You're waking up to 81 degrees with a high of 95. 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

0: I see what you got going on, Juice.
1: Yeah. It's Friday, baby. It's Friday.
2: It's Friday, baby. It's Friday. It's Friday, baby. It's Friday. It's Friday, baby. It's Friday. Oh!
1: Yeah. That's right, baby. Commercial free. On the People Station 99 Jams, Miami's number one for hip-hop and R&B. It's Friday. Good morning, South Florida. Yeah, Robbo Snap, DJ Juice. Robbo, how's your morning going, coach?
0: I got a little bit of money in my pocket. I got a little bit of money in my pocket. I got a little bit of money in my pocket. Friday.
1: That's right, man. Hey, and we vibing because we got a lot going on this weekend. That's right. And I know you guys heard DJ Nasty announced yesterday that we have our jams live with Trina.
0: The baddest.
1: Yes.
0: Ever.
1: And it's going down. All that information is on our 99 Jams page at 99 Jams Miami. Make sure you follow that. It's going down Thursday, August 13th. Jams live with Trina. The baddest.
0: The baddest.
1: But we got a lot going on this weekend, Robbo.
0: Yes, sir.
1: You know what I'm saying?
0: Are we out in these streets?
1: We out in these streets because we the People Station, baby. Big bomb for that. And we all about the community. Big bomb for that.
0: I see you.
1: And we getting ready for these back-to-school giveaways. I know my teacher's getting ready.
0: That's what I'm talking about.
1: My students getting ready.
0: That's what I'm talking about.
1: You know what I'm saying? And if you need a book bag, we going to let you know how you get those book bags. But right now, we commercial free. Inside that Open Your Eyes morning mix right here on the People Station, baby. It's 99 Jams. Robbo, it's Friday. I'm feeling good today.
0: Let's get it.

0: Salute.
1: Yeah.
0: T Double D.
1: Yeah.
0: JT Money.
1: Yeah.
0: The Diamond Princess.
1: Woo.
0: The legendary Disco Rick.
1: Boom.
0: Shot the Prince right here.
2: Hey, yo.
0: This is what Miami sound.

0: I'm a call. Something ever happened to me.
1: I'm trying to tell you.
0: If I clip my pinky toenail too low.
1: That boy Rose say he gonna call too, you know what I'm saying? Hey, listen, Rob, I'm feeling good. It's Friday, dog. You know what I'm saying? The summer is here, but it's, you know, it's almost over. The summer went by quick, bro.
0: The summer definitely went by quick.
1: I'm trying to tell you, for real.
0: We got family and friends hanging out with us today. Also, before I forget, because I got a lot of things going on, right?
1: Yeah.
0: But our back-to-school backpack tour continues tomorrow, August 1st, from 1 p.m. to 3 p.m. at the Lick in North Miami.
1: Oh, yeah.
0: The address, 12490 Northwest 7th Avenue. Guess who you're going to be able to meet there, Juice?
1: My mama?
0: No. The Voice. Of the city.
1: The Voice of the Voiceless CM Punk?
0: Uh-uh. Wait. You better stop playing with my girl Fox like that.
1: What you mean?
0: Stop playing with Fox like that.
1: Oh, you talking about the Voice of the City, K-Fox? Yeah.
0: The
1: one that don't be feeding me, okay.
0: Oh, wait. Didn't she hook you up 2 days ago?
1: No, I mean, she hooked me up.

0: 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Good morning, Oakland Park. We're waking up to 80 degrees with a high of 95. And good morning, Overlocker. We're waking up to 81 degrees with a high of 96.
1: All right, Miami, there you have it. 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
2: 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That's when I knew that your heart was scarring. 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
3: Dollars with an aura at the end. How you spell aura?
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I just messed up the whole program. 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

That's right, DJ Juice in the building. I know you hear my voice, Miami. K-Fox not feeling too well. So I'm going to hold it down for the rest of the show, all right? And you know what? I got to let you know, all my South Florida teachers, I got something for you. But right now, let them know.

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0: Florida. I'm trying to tell you, it's 99 Jams, Miami's number one for hip-hop and R&B. DJ Juice in the building, holding it down for K-Fox. That's right. And I'm telling you, they not like us. You know why? Because nobody's got more book bag tours than 99 Jams. That's right. Our book bag tour drive continues. And shout out to the We The Best Foundation. That's right. It's going down at the Lickin' in North Miami. Let me give you the address. That's 12490 Northwest 7th Avenue, Miami, Florida. All right? So make sure 1 p.m. this Saturday, it's going down 1 p.m. all the way till 3 p.m. We are giving a book bag tour, a drive, and we're giving away book bags, school supplies, and all of that at the Lickin' in North Miami, all right? So make sure you check that out. It's Why Supplies Last, man. And on the other side, South Florida, I got your request for that Gucci Mane and Bruno Mars. So stay locked on the People Station. It's 99 Jams.
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I'm a Thames-aholic. It's 99 Jams, Miami's number one for hip-hop and R&B. And if you ain't got my money, you better have my money.

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popping R&B. DJ Juice in the building, holding it down for my girl K Fox. That's right. And South Florida, I got a question. Does love still really exist? Y'all know I'm a Love Island fan, right? And I believe in love. I love love. And I just want to know, does it exist? Can you really withstand?

0: Bucket Trophies. Yes, baby, this song is for you. It's 99 Jams, Miami's number one for hip-hop and R&B. DJ Juice in the building. And earlier, I was asking about love, and does love really still exist? Or are we in a materialistic world? Because I don't understand. Like, I'm a Love Island fan, and I believe in the love that they be showing on there. But last season, it was cool. But the season before that, I was like a Nick and Olandria fan, and they broke up. And now, Clark and Taylor break up. That's crazy. I don't understand. Like, we can't stay together. We can't work through the trials and tribulations. South Florida, I don't get it. Let's put the materialistic stuff aside, man. But listen, I still believe in love. And love is love, like Keisha Cole would say. That's right, man. You already know South Florida. Shout out to all my people that be loving out there, because you know I be loving my bartenders. And when I come back, I got a song for all my bartenders. Keep it locked on the People Station, baby. It's 99 Jams.
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to see Spider-Man anywhere. Like, I'm really trying to go see Spider-Man, and the tickets are sold out for, like, the last 3 days. Like, I know it came out yesterday. But it's 99 Jams, Miami's number one for hip-hop and R&B. And, yeah, I can't get no tickets to Spider-Man. But South Florida, you can get these free book bags. That's right, man. I got book bag giveaways. And not are we only doing a book bag giveaway at the Lickin' in North Miami. We are also doing a free book bag back to school giveaway at Miami Edison this Saturday. Okay, it's going.

0: food, school supplies, groceries, resources for the school year, whatever you need. And the Jams fam, we gonna be out there. And we also got a basketball tournament going on upstairs. That's right, we're gonna have high school basketball games and an adult basketball tournament for the champion of the 5th annual Books and Ball Project. All right, so we got a lot of stuff going on this week at South Florida, and I hope you're ready, man, because I got some more music on the way, especially from Cardi B. Have y'all seen Cardi B and her Instagram post, them thirst traps? Jeez!
1: 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And 99 Jams is your ticket to the soul of it all. 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

let's get the party started. See you at the bar, you was hardly talking. That's when I knew that your heart was scarring. Friends to lovers need a part to star in. 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

one from Thames and Dave right here on 99 Jams. Miami's number one for hip-hop and R&B. And this one is for all my fallen soldiers, especially the legendary DJ

0: That's right, baby. And ladies, if he not spending it today or this weekend, don't even hit his phone up. Don't let him hit your phone up. That's nah. You gotta spend that this weekend. It's 99 Jams, Miami's number one for hip hop and R&B. And you know your boy DJ Juice in the building, holding it down for my girl K Fox in South Florida. On the other side, I got some more music on the way from Rihanna and Drake. But DJ Nasty, he got a lot of stuff going on. He gonna let you know everything going on at 3 p.m. All right, he got Orange Blossom tickets. He got information about Don Toliver. He gonna hook you up, I promise. But right now, you already know you rocking with your boy DJ Juice. Bye.
1: 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It's going down. It's going down on your phone.
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Working Warriors. It's 99 Jams, Miami's number one for hip-hop and R&B. DJ Juice in the building, man, holding it down for my girl K Fox. It's been a pleasure, South Florida, in the middays, rocking with you on a Friday. I hope my girl K Fox feels better. But DJ Nasty up next, and he got them Orange Blossom Classic tickets for you, all right? I'm out the door. Peace.

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And for everybody like me who shops at Costco, you are going to like something they just implemented at Costco. Boy, I'm so happy about this. I'll tell you what it is, baby. 7 minutes.

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0: Prime. 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We're in the building, man. And for all you Costco shoppers out there, like myself, you know what I'm saying? Costco has officially launched a vanilla cookie crunch sundae. 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For an individual like myself who is diabetic, right? 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But now to entice us with this vanilla cookie crunch sundae. Oh, my God. 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And it's only $2.99? 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
1: The beautiful Nikki Ramirez is in the building. She's going to give you that traffic.
2: Good afternoon. Let's start off with Miami-Dade County. The I-95 Express Lane southbound right at Northwest 103rd Street has a disabled vehicle and it's blocking the left lane. Moving over to Broward County, I-95 southbound, the off-ramp to Griffin Road has a disabled vehicle and the off-ramp right lane is blocked. I'm Nikki Ramirez and this is 99 Jams, the People's Station.

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0: Wait. You can't forget the 305 99 Gym we in the afternoon. We live, but it ain't about me.
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0: It's all about you. 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
2: Hey, my name is Chanel. 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
0: That's what I'm talking about. Showing love to the kiddies. Your shout outs was cool. Your shout outs was lit. Please tell everybody. Tell them what you represent.
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1: 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Face caption. Make sure you go check him out on Instagram. The best makeup artist in the 305.
0: Woo, check you out. Get your face beat to the guard. Your shout outs was cool. Your shout outs was lit. Please tell everybody. Tell them, baby, where you represent.
1: Fort Lauderdale.
0: Fort Lauderdale. Broadwood's in the house.
1: You better believe it.
0: Broadwood's in the house.
1: You better believe it.
0: 954, stand
1: you
0: up.
1: Damn right.
0: Tell them what's the name of the vibe.
1: It's the Crib Road Call.
0: Oh, you vibing, baby. I like that. Finish strong in Lauderdale. Come on. Appreciate the love. Know you got to go, but what's the word you got to say?
1: Oh, oh, oh.
0: Woo, I love it. Every day, 340 at the Crib Road Call.
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6: When you say traffic, baby, there's only one person you can think about. That's Nikki Ramirez. How you looking on them roads, boo?
7: Let's start off with Broward County. It looks like the Friday traffic has started. I-95 southbound between Atlantic Boulevard and Commercial Boulevard has stop-and-go traffic right now. Your delay is about 10 minutes. Moving over to Miami-Dade County, no major accidents at this time. But again, Friday traffic. We have some slow-moving traffic on I-95 northbound between Northwest 2nd Street and I-95 Express Golden Glades entrance. Your delay there is going to be about 20 minutes. 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I'm Nikki Ramirez, and this is 99 Jams, the People's Station.
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1: 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Huh. That sounds so rich. 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
2: 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That's when I knew that your heart was scarring. 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

Harvey, my question to you, Miami, did you hear the big announcement yesterday? 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
7: If you didn't know, this the crib. Miami-Dade County. Shout out to DJ Uncle Al,
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0: 305 is called Do It One Time. Shout out to Big D out there in Lamb. Big up to you. It's 99 Jams, Miami's number one for hip hop and R&B. And the big announcement yesterday, if you missed it, the Diamond Princess Trina will be in the building for another edition of Jams Live. That's right, DJ Nasty, 305 and friends. You know how I do it. I rep a trip like no other, baby. And I'm like, yeah, I gotta have the Diamond Princess. Of course. August 13th is going up in a Honda South Miami Penthouse Performance Studio. And I know you want to hang out with the queen. Of course you do. Give me 8 minutes, baby. I'm going to tell you how you can be in the building right here on 99 Jams.
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1: When you say traffic, baby, there's only one person you can think about. That's Nikki Ramirez. How be looking on them roads, boo?
2: Good afternoon. Let's start off with Broward County. I-95 southbound between Atlantic Boulevard and Sunrise Boulevard has some stop-and-go traffic right now. Your delay is about 10 minutes. Moving over to Miami-Dade County, no major accidents at this time, but we do have some typical Friday slow-moving traffic. I-95 northbound between Biscayne Boulevard and the Florida Turnpike. Your delay right now is about 25 minutes. 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I'm Nikki Ramirez. That's the latest traffic update on 99 Jams. 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

Trina's favorite artist in the world, Beyonce. It's a throwback right here on 99 Jams, Miami's number one for hip-hop and R&B. I got your passes right now to hang out with the Diamond Princess for Jams Live. You want them, right? The ninth person to get on that 99 Jams app and enter the keyword Trina. Yeah, that's all you got to do. Enter the keyword Trina. I'm going to hook you and a friend up to hang out with me and the Diamond Princess August

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And we're going to do it because we're going to play $1,000 Minute. That's right. 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
2: How smart are you?
3: And I want to give away some money. I'm talking about $1,000. By playing $1,000 Minute, and my girl Tia representing Liberty City is on the line, and we're going to see if we can get her that money. Tia, what's up, baby?
4: Hey.
3: Tia sounds like she's nervous as hell. Don't be nervous. Just take a deep breath, because we're going to get you some money, because it's time to play $1,000 Minute. Come on, Tia. It's very easy. I'm going to ask you 10 questions in 60 seconds. All you got to do is get them all right. If you do, I'm going to hook you up with $1,000. But for some reason, if you don't get all 10 questions, every question that you answer correctly, I'm going to give you $1,000. I'm going to give you $10 no matter what, okay?
4: Okay.
3: All right. Now you got 60 seconds. Time is going to start as soon as I finish reading the first question. If you get stuck, say pass. If we have time, we'll come back to the question, okay?
4: Okay.
3: All right, baby. First answer you give is the first answer we got to take. Are you ready?
4: Yes, I'm ready.
3: Here we go. Question number one. In the movie Boys in the Hood, what hip-hop rapper played the character Doughboy?
4: Is it DJ Khaled?
3: Spell the word hospital.
4: H-O-S-P-I-T-A-L.
3: Boise is the capital city of what state?
4: Repeat that.
3: Boise is the capital city of what state?
4: Ooh, pass.
3: How many sororities are in the Divine Nine?
4: Nine?
3: Who is known as the biggest boss?
4: Rick Ross.
3: Patrick Mahomes plays what position in the game of football?
4: My God. Quarterback.
3: Dave Thomas, he was the founder of what famous fast food restaurant?
4: Wendy's.
3: Justina Valentine is a figure on what TV show? You got 5 seconds.
4: Wild 'N Out.
3: Tia.
4: Oh, my. I can't believe I missed the first one. It's Ice Cube.
3: Yes, it's Ice Cube, baby, yes. But don't get it twisted. You missed some other joints, too. But it's all right. You did good, Tia. Okay. You did real good. You actually shocked me today. You did real good, baby. We didn't get through our 10 questions. We got through 8 of them. And out of the 8, you got 5 correct. So we're going to get with $50 today, boo.
4: Okay, thank you.
3: Easy money. But I'm going to give you the answers to everything you got wrong or passed on, okay?
4: Okay.
3: Boise is the capital city in what state? You ever heard of Boise, Idaho?
4: No, never.
3: Yeah, Boise, Idaho. That's way out there in the west, on the west coast. It's Idaho.
4: No.
3: And how many sororities are in the Divine Nine? There are only 4 sororities in the Divine Nine. Not 9. But listen, it's all good, baby. Listen. So here's what we're going to do. We're going to have everybody like you and everybody in the city get on that 99 Jams app. Make sure you register to play $1,000 Minute, because Tia, when we call you the next time, we're going to go ahead and get you some real money, $1,000, all right?
4: Okay.
3: Now,
4: okay.
3: Baby, now before you go, tell everybody in the city the station that plays the most music and the station that has the most free money, baby.
4: 99 Jams.
0: 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It's going down. 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
1: When you say traffic, baby, there's only one person you can think about. That's Nikki Ramirez. How be looking on them roads, boo?
2: Let's start off with Dade County. It looks like there's an accident that involves a bicyclist at Northeast 163rd Street near Northeast 35th Avenue. Also in Dade County, we have emergency vehicles on the Dauphin Expressway westbound right at the Palmetto Expressway. The two middle lanes are blocked. Moving over to Broward County, we just have some stop-and-go traffic on 995. It's southbound between Atlantic Boulevard and Sunrise Boulevard. Please allow some time. Right now, your delay is about 15 minutes. 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I'm Nikki Ramirez, and this is 99 Jams, the People's Station.
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0: Nine Jams, Miami's number one for hip-hop and R&B. Oh, yeah. We earned that.
1: It's Friday. Hey, it's the weekend. Hey, I'm ready to get loose. Oh, sip on some little goose. In Miami, it's my birthday weekend. Oh, we finna get it in, baby. Right here on 99 Jams, Miami's number one. Hip-hop and R&B, the world famous commercial free.

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Why not? Why not? Shout out to Young Miami out there. She vibing. Slide to the driving five. Speaking of,

and R&B. World famous commercial free drive at 5. Hope you got that 99 Jams app open and ready to rock. Why? Because you're going to need it. You want them tickets to hang out with Don Toliver? Oh, baby, you're going to need it. So make sure you get that 99 Jams app, open that thing up, and get ready to ride. Speaking of ride, how about we drop some new music? Yes, sir. New music, baby. Busta Free. It's called Ride. Let's ride. Right on 99 Jams, baby.

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If you didn't know, this the crib. Miami-Dade County. Shout out to DJ Uncle Al, Uncle Luke, T Double D, JT Money, the Diamond Princess, the legendary Disco Rick. Shout out to Prince Raheem. And yo.

15 bad, they rockin' it. 7-1, baby, yeah, they rockin' it. 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Rockin' it. 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
0: When you say traffic, baby, there's only one person you can think about. That's Nikki Ramirez. How you looking on them roads, boo?
3: Let's start off with Miami-Dade County. Northeast 163rd Street, eastbound between Northeast 35th Avenue, which is Sunny Isles Beach Bridge, and Collins Avenue, is closed because of an accident that involves a bicyclist. Also in Dade County, I-95 northbound, the off-ramp to Northwest 135th Street, has a disabled vehicle. The off-ramp right lane is blocked. Moving over to Broward County, I-95 northbound right before Davie Boulevard has a disabled vehicle blocking the left lane. 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

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O-C-T-A-N-E. 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
3: Tiana from Lombardia.
4: Tiana, you think you can keep your black card today, baby?
3: Yes.
4: Oh, this don't sound good.
3: I'm ready.
4: This does not sound good at all, ladies and gentlemen.
3: Let's go, hit me.
4: All right, well, damn it, let's go. You're great. God, come on, let's see if we can get that black card today, baby. Are you ready?
3: I'm ready.
4: You know how this thing goes. True or false questions, no pass, no hint, all right?
3: Okay.
4: Here we go. Question number one, true or false? Jay-Z is known for the song Hotline Bling. Is that true or false?
3: False.
4: That is correct. Question number two. Atlanta is where the Essence Music Festival is held every year. Is that true or false?
3: I'm going to say true.
4: Incorrect. It's false.
3: Oh, my God.
4: It's New Orleans. That's where they have it at, baby. Question number three. Quincy Jones was the founder of the record label Motown. Is that true or false?
3: True.
4: Incorrect. It was Berry Gordy. Now, here's the deal. You can't get nothing else wrong. If you do, I'm going to deny your black card, all right?
3: Okay.
4: Question number four. Floyd Mayweather is known as the money man in boxing. Is that true or false?
3: True.
4: True. That is correct. Question number five. You must get this right or I'm going to deny your black card. Mike Pence is the first African-American vice president. Is that true or false?
3: False.
4: Who was the first African-American vice president?
3: Obama.
4: I should deny your black card like no other. It wasn't Obama. Obama was the first president. The first vice president as Kamala Harris.
3: I knew that.
4: Even though you said false for Mike Pence, which is correct, I should deny your damn black card anyway.
3: No.
4: But I'm going to hook you up, baby. $100 gift card is yours. All courtesy of attorney Big Al at 1-800-123, all right?
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1: When you say traffic, baby, there's only one person you can think about. That's Nikki Ramirez. How you looking on them roads, boo?
3: Let's start off with Miami Dade County. We do have emergency vehicles blocking the right lane on the Don Shula Expressway southbound, right at Killian Parkway. Also on the Florida Turnpike, southbound, the off-ramp to Bird Road has an accident, and the off-ramp right lane is blocked. One more, Dade County, you have a disabled vehicle on the Palmetto Expressway. It's northbound, right at Northwest 25th Street. Moving over to Broward County, there is a disabled vehicle on I-95 northbound right before Davie Boulevard, and the left lane is blocked. 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

for hip-hop and R&B. One person who it is not raining on and is very excited and happy is Diddy. If you know, Diddy's original release date was supposed to be June 2028, right? Well, it has been reported that is now his new release date out of prison will be January 24th, 2028. That's 6 months earlier than he was predicted to get out. Boy, I know that boy Diddy happy as hell right now, and he's doing nothing in jail but saying, what? Turn them lights on, because I'm getting ready to go home. I'm looking for Mike Will Manage.

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4: All right, let's start with Miami-Dade County. It looks like there's an accident on the Florida Turnpike southbound. It has the off-ramp to Bird Road blocked on the right lane. Also in Dade County on the Don Shula Expressway southbound, right at Killian Parkway, there are emergency vehicles blocking the right lane. In the I-95 Express Lane in Dade County northbound, the off-ramp to Ives Dairy Road has a disabled vehicle in the off-ramp is closed. Moving over to Broward County, no major accidents at this time, but we do have some very slow-moving traffic on I-95. It's southbound between Atlantic Boulevard and Sunrise Boulevard. Please allow some extra time as you head out. 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
12: It's the Friday night turn-up. Your Friday nights will never be the same at Diamond's Gentlemen's Club. This Friday, we have the high school and college alumni reunion meet and greet. This is for the Dade County alumni. And all

You know, LMA is getting ready to come to the city very soon, August 11th to be exact. And yes, you know, we got your tickets right here on 99 Jams, Miami's number one for hip-hop and R&B. What a day. What a week, Miami. It's been fun, y'all. But it's time to run. Time to rip a ride and slip and slide. Turner Partners are up next. We're getting ready to jump on Air Maybach. And we're going to take flight, man. We're going to hanging out there in Paw Paw, Michigan. And we are going to somewhere in Illinois. But Air Maybach, we are on the way. Miami, two things. Number one, it's been bothering me all week. Tomorrow, I lay my brother to rest, Bigger Rankin. I still don't even know how to process it. I don't know. This one is really messing me up. I love you, Bigger Rankin. I love you, my brother. Nah, I love you, bro. Real talk. We let my brother rest tomorrow. I did in Jacksonville, so big up to Bigger Rankin, the entire Plummer family. But on a lighter note, happy birthday. You know what I'm saying? A lot of birthdays this weekend. My main man, E-Class, happy birthday to E-Class. Congratulations on your new venture. Shout out to Freezy Idea. What up, Freezy? And Miami is my birthday weekend. Monday, we're going to celebrate. You know what I'm saying? We're going to celebrate Leo season like no other. Monday is going down. Legendary Monday. And we're going to have a legendary show on Monday, Miami. So, you know, with me being hurt, it's all good, but it's always light. And one thing Big always told me, man, don't whatever you do, don't stop. Keep going. So, Miami, we're going to keep going. We're going to do it in the name of Bigger Rankin. My brother, I love you. All my family out there, all my musical family, I love you all. And man, listen, we gonna turn up this weekend. We gonna turn all the way up. All right? Turn the partners up next. Miami, be blessed. Be safe. Monday, we gonna celebrate, baby. It's my birthday. We gonna celebrate Monday. I'm out the door. Have a great weekend, y'all. Oh!

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1: 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Huh. That sounds so rich. This is 99 Jam, Miami's number one for hip-hop and R&B, baby.

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And of course, like CJ said, we got everything you want, everything you need. 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

0: Ricky Rose, Young Breed, and DJ Nasty 305 with Do It One Time right here on 89 Jams. Miami Beats number one for hip hop and R&B. Oh, yeah, we slided tonight, Jams fan. You know how we do each and every night. Shouts out to everybody tapping in trying to get these tickets to party at the Orange Blossom Classic. You know we got you. It's your girl, She Jerky Lees.
1: 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G Herb.

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0: DJ Hercules and DJ Lucky C are in the Biddy on 99 Jams. 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

0: Hey, bless up the Sasha Rousier, man. Lost in Cartagena. That's our 99 Jams. Next up artist right here on 99 Jams. Miami's the one for hip-hop and R&B. Riding out with your turn-up partners on the grind. Trying to lace somebody up with these tickets for the Orange Blossom Classic, baby. It's your girl, She-Jerk Gillies.
1: And DJ Lucky C. Bless up to Sasha Rousier. You already know what it is, baby. We're catching a major vibe with you on this Friday night, getting you ready for the weekend. And we're also looking out for a lucky caller number 9. 99 Jams, what's happening?
2: What's happening?
0: Hey, what's up, family? What's your name? Where you calling from?
2: This is Bernie. Calling from Miramar.
1: That's what's up. Congratulations. You are caller number 9.
2: All right. Appreciate it.
0: That's right. That's right. You're going to be partying at the 2026 Orange Blossom Classic, where community culture and HBCU pride collide, man. We getting ready for that big game. We talk about the FAMU Rattlers versus the South Carolina State University Bulldogs. And it's all going down Sunday, September 6th at the Hard Rock Stadium. You ready, fam?
2: I'm ready. Hey.
0: Damn, you Rattlers. That's what I'll talk about, baby. You got the right team.
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0: This is the Miami Minute. Everything Miami in 60 seconds. What's trending? What's turned? And what's got everybody saying, yo, what's going on? The Turnup Partners are talking about it on 99 Jams.
1: Yeah, Jams fam, let's get into it, man. Parents, the countdown is officially on and back to school season is here. And there's a few things you'll want to check off before the first bell rings.
2: Broward students head back to class August 10th, while Miami-Dade returns August 13th. 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
1: And don't wait until the night before to fix those sleep schedules either, man. Getting into a routine from now will make that first week a whole lot easier. And speaking of getting ready, Heat Nation basketball season is getting closer because the Miami Heat just dropped their preseason schedule.
2: The Miami Heat will play 5 preseason games, including 3 at the Kaseya Center. It'll be the first chance for fans to see the team's new-look roster featuring Giannis Antetokounmpo and Bobby Portis before the regular season tips off. Training camp begins September 29th with media day scheduled for September 28th.
1: Yeah, man, and Heat fans have been waiting for this all summer long, man. The countdown for Giannis' debut in Miami is officially underway. And one last story, one Miami-Dade student just got an incredible surprise that's helping launch her future.
2: Shouts out to Ashley Vargas Fonseca, graduate of the George T. Baker Aviation Technical School, was awarded Florida Power & Light's first ever drone in school scholarship worth $5,000. Ashley helped lead her robotics team to state and national drone championships and will attend Santa Fe College this fall to study electrical engineering. She says the scholarship will help ease the financial burden of paying for college.
1: Hey, congratulations, Ashley. We love seeing South Florida students being recognized for their hard work and innovation, baby. And Jams fan, that was your Miami Minute. 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Call 305-INJURED. That's 305-465-8733. And keep it locked. We still on that grind right here on 99 Jams.
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Turning over to Turn Up On Us on the Grind. Your girl, she's Hercules and DJ Lucky. See, that's right, Jams fan. We are gearing up for Miami's Most Wanted Top 5 Countdown. So get ready to push your favorite song to the top. And make sure you are paying attention because we're going to have more tickets. If you're trying to party with Ken Carson, if you're trying to party with Don Toliver, yeah, we the plug, baby. But we also going to get back to these vibes. Here's that belly gang cushion to the wide. Kaney's friend, dude.

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